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1: Look, I know it can be quite tempting to make a dramatic exit when you quit your job, but the best practice is to remain calm and to resign with some dignity. You don't want to leave a bad impression just in case your future plans don't quite pan out the way you hope. So don't burn those bridges. But how can you tell your boss that it's time you moved on to the next adventure without

0: leaving a bad taste in their mouth? You need to give them a card. I know it's a novel idea. One Reddit user said goodbye to his boss with a sorry for your loss card, and I'll admit that is a novel idea, but I might give this rowdy recommendation, and that's something from Hallmark's Johnny Paycheck collection.
1: Take this job and shove it.
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2: Going off the grid is good for the soul if you can survive the withdrawal symptoms. Yeah, there's a new study that looked at the emotional roller coaster of a digital detox vacation. Found that when the majority of people were cut off from internet access on a trip, they first felt an initial anxiety, frustration, and withdrawal. But soon enough, they experienced growing levels of acceptance and eventually liberation. So it actually can be a very good thing. And most who did this could not wait to get on TikTok and tell you about it.
1: Rowdy Yates and Riding with Rowdy.
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1: I am sure at one point in time or another in our lives, we have all wanted to go tell our boss to jam it. 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

0: Biden with Rowdy.
1: Allow me to file this story under the letter R for ridiculous. After burglars broke into her home three times, a woman in the UK finally decided to beef up security. So she spent more than $700 installing razor wire all around her property, only to be ordered to take it down because it could injure anyone attempting to climb over it. And by anyone, authorities apparently mean the burglars that might be coming back for visit number four. So the homeowner must remove the wire while the criminals are encouraged to enter the usual way, uninjured, unchallenged, and apparently OSHA approved.

0: This is Riding with Rowdy.
1: What's going on in entertainment today? Kathy Griffin has revealed that she has undergone a third facelift. Trust me when I tell you, it really didn't help. Star Wars and Marvel have announced their first official crossover event. That is probably the reason the guys down in the IT department are so dang happy today. Oh, and Toy Story 5 will be available for digital purchase beginning next Tuesday. You know, that film has already grossed over $1 billion since they released it less than a month ago. The Disney Corporation says that's a pretty good start.
0: You're Riding with Rowdy.
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0: 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This is Rowdy Yates reporting.
1: So that American Airlines jet that experienced an engine fire apparently had encountered a bird strike. It's the latest reminder that aviation technology has come incredibly far, but birds are still running on the original software. A woman in Poland called police after she came home from work and found her house cleaner than when she had left. She was disappointed to find out it was a maid service that had the wrong address and not a magical visit from her fairy crud mother. Oh, and it does not look like our dependence on caffeine is seeing a decrease at all. Matter of fact, quite the opposite. At last count, there were over 45,000 coffee shops just in the United States, which equates to 40,000 Starbucks and everybody else.
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0: You're Riding with Roddy.
1: Peter Mossfield made his bodybuilding debut Saturday at the East Coast Mecca Classic in New York, and he finished 8th among the competitors in the men's Classic Physique Open Class B. So what's so special about that? Well, this guy gained all sorts of attention through his controversial booze bag fitness program, which involved heavy alcohol consumption and anabolic steroid use while avoiding weight training altogether. And he still made the top 10. Now, clearly this guy should not be the poster child for anyone who is looking for a healthy way to get into shape, but he still managed to cut a lucrative NIL deal. So expect to see his face soon on the 750 milliliter bottles of Jack Daniels.
0: You're Riding with Rowdy. What's up, Columbus? Bourbon is back. Hey, I'm Kirsch.
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0: Excuse me. Hey, this is Mike from Bob Says Yes, powered by Twins. I'm a fast food fanatic, and it got me thinking. 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
1: So NASA has released its outline on how astronauts could live and work at a permanent lunar base as a part of its long-term Artemis exploration program. And they say these sustained missions are targeted for the early 2030s, which is not that far away. The agency envisions crews spending extended periods in pressurized habitats, relying on solar and nuclear power while conducting scientific research. They say the moon base is intended to advance scientific knowledge and demonstrate new exploration capabilities and determine how people can safely live beyond Earth for extended periods. Now, you're probably wondering, who is the ideal candidate to volunteer for such a mission? Well, we're told the line of married men over the age of 45 now stretches for almost 11 miles.
0: You're Riding with Rowdy.
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1: 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Probably having an off day happens to everybody, but here is the American race car. People love the thrill of the... Okay, next up is the Falcon. Oh, all right. Oh, great Caesar's ghost, what was that? Why, I think we've found the fastest... Let's watch in slow motion.
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1: The FAA was facing a recruitment crisis because they couldn't hire or find qualified air traffic controllers, but our transportation secretary decided to draw from an unorthodox pool of people. Gamers. And man alive, did that work. In just 1 year, the agency is now 92% staffed, and most of those applicants are trained and about to clock in. So, what makes them so uniquely qualified? Well, gamers possess strong multitasking, problem-solving, and cognitive skills, even if they lack in personal hygiene, dress, and comfortable interactions with those of the opposite sex.
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1: Holy cow, you want to talk about an incredible find. And you can bet your boots this is going to turn into a feature on the Discovery Channel. Divers have found an ancient Roman shipwreck off the coast of Sicily that's filled with hundreds of ceramic jars. We're talking a 2,000-year-old wreck that lies at a depth of 46 meters and was likely transporting wine when it sank. Giacomo Damola, he's a free diver and fisherman, and he was the guy who made that discovery after spotting a dark shape on his Echo sounder. Scientists believe that was actually a box of Twinkies that is still yet to reach its date of expiration.
0: This is Ridin' with Rowdy.
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0: to Sean Duffy. 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
1: 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Why, I think we've found the fastest. 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

0: What's up, Columbus? 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
2: 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People love the thrill of the... Okay, next up is the Falcon. Oh, all right. Ooh, great Caesar's ghost, what was that? Why, I think we've found the fastest... Let's watch in slow motion.
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0: What's up, Columbus? Bourbon is back. Hey, I'm Kirsch.
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1: A year ago, a female veteran here in Delaware County visited our office as she was discharged from active duty. 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
2: Good morning, I'm Mark Neuse. Here are some of the stories we're following. A flood watch still in effect this morning as rain moves through the area. Complete details coming up in just a minute in the forecast from the Weather Center. Well, still about 8,000 homes and businesses in Franklin County are without power as of this morning. Now, yesterday, the National Weather Service confirmed it was a tornado that hit the south side of Columbus during Tuesday's severe storms. That tornado damaged power lines and buildings near Hinman and Parsons, also Barrick Park and Fairwood Avenue. Forecasters say, though, it was straight-line winds of about 100 miles per hour that caused the damage in Upper Arlington. One person seriously hurt after a stabbing outside the Columbus Metropolitan Library's Northside branch. Police responded to the 1400 block of North High Street just after 2:30 yesterday afternoon. The victim taken to Wexner Medical Center in critical condition. No word yet on any arrests. A man's in custody accused of sexually assaulting two women this week near the Ohio State campus. 33-year-old Brandon Thompson was arrested after one of the alleged victims took a picture of his vehicle. The first incident happened at about 8 o'clock Tuesday morning near West 9th and Hunter, with a second attack yesterday morning near North High Street and 12th Avenue. Whole Foods is recalling dozens of products that contain jalapenos over a potential salmonella contamination. The recall affects stores in Ohio and 11 other states. Flock Safety is adding new safeguards to its police surveillance system following reports of officers in Ohio and other states misusing the license plate readers. Dozens of officers have been accused of using the system for personal reasons, including stalking former partners. Flock's CEO says new measures will require case numbers for every search and automatically flag unusual activity. The forecast, a flood watch in effect this morning. Showers and thunderstorms likely, the high 84. Then for the weekend, we'll have a chance of scattered showers both Saturday and Sunday with highs in the upper 80s. I'm Mark Neuse on 103.9 The Maverick.
3: 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The first full week of the NFL preseason got underway last night with the Bengals defeating the Lions 16-14 in Cincinnati. The team will host the Bears on August 22nd. The Steelers dominated the Green Bay Packers 28-9 in Pittsburgh. Drew Aller threw for 153 yards and two touchdowns. There are three more games tonight, then seven tomorrow, including the Browns facing the Bears in Chicago. That kicks off at 1 o'clock on 10TV. Baseball, the Reds held off the White Sox 9-8 to capture their rubber match in Chicago. Sal Stewart, Eugenio Suarez, and Tyler Stevenson each went deep. Cincinnati will host the Marlins tonight at Great American Ballpark. The Guardians were shut out by the Tigers 3-0 in their rubber match from Detroit. Cleveland has dropped four of its last five. They entertain the Padres this evening. The Clippers fell to Omaha 8-2 here at Huntington Park. The series continues tonight. The Columbus Crew return to MLS play tomorrow night. The club will be on the road for a match against Charlotte FC, kickoff at 7:30. And in NASCAR, the Cookout 400 runs at Richmond Raceway tomorrow afternoon. I'm Rick Adams from the Columbus Clippers Sports Desk, powered by Great Lakes Hyundai.
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14: So, are you having a good Friday?
15: So far, so good.
16: And we're just getting started.
17: Guess what time it is?
18: Well, what time is it?
19: It's showtime.
6: Make me lose my mind. All right.
14: I kind of want the intro, like, we should have an intro that says, it's Kirsch and Emily time.
6: It's Kirsch and Emily time. It is. Yeah. 6:04, we made it to Friday. Don't say it.
14: I never say it, do I? That's you.
6: Okay. Yeah,
14: it's always
6: like
14: you.
6: Weird version of it. 72, more rain this morning, storms this weekend. It's just never going to end.
14: No, Ohio's drunk. It needs to go home.
6: So lovely. We've got Zach Brown Band tickets coming out of our yin-yangs.
14: We are giving you extra chances to win Zach Brown Band tickets this morning for his show tonight. So please only enter if you can go tonight.
6: Yeah. It's at Nationwide
14: I don't like
6: Arena
14: when tickets
6: tonight.
14: Go to waste.
6: Nationwide
14: yes,
6: Arena,
14: he's
6: right?
14: At Nation. Yes, that is correct. You have learned. After Woo! All week, you have learned, Kirsch. Right. I am so proud of you.
6: Figured it out. We've got Emily's question of the day coming up.

0: 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Get up, Billy.
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1: The Maverick.

0: gets me fired up.
1: I feel like we should start every Friday with that song. I'm just going to say that now.
0: We probably should. It's Toby Keith.
1: I think we should.
0: Classic.
1: Can I make the executive decision?
0: 103.9 The Maverick.
1: Because my name's second, but I'm going to make the executive decision. I think that needs to be a thing. Start your Friday.
0: What are you doing this Mondays? Everything good?
1: Yeah, it's good. How about you?
0: Good.
1: Besides the rain.
0: So I didn't win the Powerball the other night. We talked about that already.
1: Yeah.
0: But
1: did your app work?
0: No. But I had to. So I had to go old school, and I had to go on the actual website and look at the numbers and go through my tickets one by one and what, because the app wouldn't work for whatever reason. But I did win. I spent $20 and I won $100.
1: Oh, I am so happy for you. Round of applause, Hirsch.
0: Five times my money for that. There you go.
1: Is that called beating the lottery?
0: No, that's called winning. That's called I spent 20 and I got $100. So I don't know what I'm going to do with all of my winnings.
1: You can donate it.
0: I could donate it to Mrs. Kirsch's car. I had to fill it up yesterday and it was $107.
1: Oh my gosh. Really?
0: $107. I'm like, what in the world?
1: Those Kroger points aren't coming in handy as much as you go?
0: I had Kroger points.
1: That's sad. That's really sad, Kirsch.
0: Gas is so expensive.
1: You go to Lewis Center Kroger like every day, I'm pretty sure.
0: And Sheets. You get Sheets points or what. I don't know. It was how was your night last night?
1: I mean, it was fine. Brady and I and my mom, we went to Kosai's Farm Days yesterday. So that was fun.
0: All right.
1: He's where they have the pigs and the chicks and all the animals that he likes to touch and try to feed.
0: Did you not have to work yesterday? Because I had to work yesterday.
1: Yes, I had to work, but I went and dropped him off there and spent a little bit of time with him.
0: Oh, okay.
1: You know, I do stuff with Kosai.
0: Posh
1: so I got
0: job.
1: I know. I got stuff, you know, to post and everything like that, but it was just easier meeting at Kosai, Kirsch. Don't make fun of me.
0: Promotions director here at the station is posh. You're like, oh, I went to Kosai with my kid.
1: No, we work with Kosai.
0: It's a
1: great partnership.
0: I know.
1: So it's not my fault that I love it and I have a child that loves it. Gosh.
0: What did you
1: do yesterday? Didn't you go to Lima or something yesterday?
0: Yeah, I ran over to Lima yesterday. It was great.
1: No, I thought you went Lima or I don't know.
0: No, I was just running around doing my things. I didn't go to Lima.
1: You were going
0: to
1: go put your name in for being a ballot? mayor on the ballot?
0: No, I didn't go to Lima. I just did my stuff between here and the Blitz. I had a lot going on throughout the day, so it was good.
1: Okay, well, I'm just, saying I think you owe a formal apology to Lima, but I just figured you were going to go deliver one yesterday.
0: No, not at all.
1: You were hateful on them pretty hard yesterday, Kirsch. I'm just saying.
0: It's terrible. That's why. Emily's question of the day is coming up. We've got your things to do around her on the way. It's going to be a busy, crummy weekend. So get ready for that.
1: Let's be positive.
0: Okay. I am positive it is going to be a busy, crummy weekend.
2: The ramp from Dublin Road to 315 South is closed because of an accident. We have an accident on 670 West at 71. An accident 270 South before Cemetery Road. A disabled vehicle on 70 West at Hague Avenue. 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

0: and be like, check yes or no if you like me?
1: Yeah, I think I did. So Same here, I don't remember the response.
0: I never got a yes.
1: Oh, Kirsch, do you want to talk about it? You're in a safe space.
0: I just never got a yes.
1: Okay. Does it affect you?
0: There was a girl named Mandy in second grade that I remember I did give something like that to. This sticks with me to this day. And she laughed. I was like, I don't think it was a check yes or no, but it was like a little note that was like, I think you're pretty or whatever it was. I don't know what it was. Some stupid thing a second grader would say because I had second grade game.
1: Do we need to find Mandy as well on the internet for you to tell her how affected you are?
0: Maybe we should do that.
1: Okay, I think we should.
0: Project Mandy underways.
1: We'll report back with an update. So
0: Mrs.
1: you know,
0: Kirsch is not going to like this at all.
1: Oh, she'll be fine. She knows who she married.
0: Okay.
1: So we all know I'm living my little Delulu world, right? And stop the way you just looked at me.
0: True words have never been spoken.
1: So in case Zach Brown is in town listening, I'm going to keep my question of the day very professional.
0: What's up,
1: okay.
0: Zach?
1: Yes, unhinged like I normally do. But I was thinking the other day, what is a stereotypical like guy approaching or is over 40 hobby that you developed? Because, you know, you're over 40.
0: Like, what does something Zach Brown have anything to do with that question?
1: Well, no, that question is normal compared to what I've asked in the past.
0: Oh, you've toned yourself down in case you need to impress Zach Brown.
1: Yes.
0: Okay.
1: You know, for that cigar smoking, we're not going to
0: do. Well, thank you, Zach, if you are in town and somehow listening.
1: Why do you always think they're not listening?
0: If you can just stay in Columbus to keep Emily in control, I'd appreciate it. So, a stereotypical guy approaching or over 40 hobby.
1: What hobby did you start after 40?
0: I don't know if it's a hobby so much, but like I'm upset. I'm obsessed with making my backyard, like, very, perfect. Resort-like.
1: Oh, okay. Like an oasis, kind of.
0: Yeah.
1: Yeah. Okay, I can see that. I feel like that's, like, an older thing.
0: Actually, you want to know something that did happen to me? And Mrs. Kirsch said the same thing. She's always, like, been creeped out by birds. She doesn't like birds.
1: Okay.
0: Right? She won't go into the aviary at the zoo or anything. Like, she's like, I don't like birds flying around.
1: It's a real fear.
0: Now, as soon as we were both over 40, all of a sudden, both of us are like, that's a pretty cardinal.
1: Then that means someone's visiting you.
0: Oh, look at the blue jay.
1: That too. Yeah.
0: You know, that sort of thing. And we're like, we don't get our binoculars out.
1: During your bird-watching era.
0: We don't get our binoculars out, but we do appreciate birds suddenly. I don't know where that one came from.
1: You've entered your bird watching era. I love it, Kirsch.
0: Oh, man.
1: Well, at least yours sounds normal. Like, text us if you're over 40 and you have a new hobby.
0: What's yours going to be?
1: I don't know, actually. I really don't. I feel like my life can change so much in 5 years. So, what?
0: Prepare yourself.
1: Truer
0: words have never been spoken, just so you know.
1: Thank you.
0: Your life will change a lot. In 5 years.
1: You know, when we're syndicated in 5 years, I'll let you know. Okay, we'll come back to this conversation.
0: Please, no.
1: Stop.
0: I don't need that in my life.

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1: The Maverick.

0: It is Friday. A lot of folks are going to be still cleaning up after this week. It was a wild week weather-wise, and it just keeps going.
1: I know. Ohio's drunk and needs to go home, right?
0: More severe storms possible this weekend. Yay!
1: Yay! Okay, well, I mean, you put a yay on it, so I guess it's a
0: You told me to be positive earlier about it, so I'm being positive. Severe storms, you know, high winds and possibility of a quick spin-up tornado. Woo! Yes!
1: Well, I hope you're standing on your porch enjoying it until it's coming at you.
0: Sorry, I'm just trying to be positive about it. Tonight looks decent, so if you've got something going on tonight, not too bad. But then tomorrow Sunday is going to be meh.
1: Well, tonight is the Zac Brown Band concert at Nationwide Arena. They are here with Old Crow Medicine Show, and we have your chance to go, don't we, Kirsch?
0: Because
1: we're so nice.
0: Yeah.
1: tickets are still on sale for this. I'm so sad I'm missing this. I really am. I thought about it more. I'm really sad. But what keyword do you want to get for people to text to try to win a pair of tickets?
0: You know what? I'm Too Sexy is playing in the background, so we're going to go with sexy. S-E-X-Y. Okay. Text sexy to 877-937-1039. And the sexiest text that comes through is going to win some Zac Brown Band tickets.
1: Kirsch. Just text that keyword, please.
0: Sexy is all you have to do. Nothing else attached, please. Unless you're really feeling adventurous this morning.
1: The Central Ohio Heart Walk for the American Heart Association is tomorrow morning, and I'm hoping the weather stays perfect for it because we've got walking to do, Kirsch.
0: We do. We're going to race, remember? We're racing.
1: Yeah. Oh, is that decided?
0: Yep.
1: Did you even sign up yet?
0: No, I'm going to sign up later.
1: Okay.
0: My whole family signed up. I'm not.
1: I know. I think I remembered your password, by the way, because I made it. Okay. So, Columbus Clippers are playing this weekend, aren't they?
0: Yeah, so Omaha's in town, and it's funny. It's the Omaha Storm Chasers at Huntington Park. Tonight, 7:05. Tomorrow, 7:05. Sunday, 1:05. So you've basically got Clippers baseball available all weekend, weather permitting. The Columbus Food Truck Festival is this weekend, too, at the Franklin County Fairgrounds. It's 4 to 10 tonight, 11 to 10 tomorrow. 40 food trucks, live music vendors, and fun for the fam.
1: And then the Reynoldsburg Tomato Festival is tonight and tomorrow. It's where we stomped tomatoes last year.
0: Were we not invited this year?
1: It's not our genre this year.
0: Oh.
1: Yes.
0: It was
1: country
0: last year.
1: Yeah, it's not this year. Okay. But it is a fun event, so go have some tomato wars or spaghetti eating contests or, you know.
0: That'll be good stuff.
1: Fun things.
0: Forecast-wise, tonight looks not too bad. Up to about 80 today, 85 tomorrow with some showers and thunderstorms, and close to 90 on Sunday. 50-50 shot of showers and thunderstorms. Any of them could be a little strong to severe this weekend.
1: That's Ohio, so I'm sure.
0: At this point, we're like, okay, that's what we call Tuesday. Okay, people behaving badly just after 7 o'clock. It's a good one this week. The guys who use the worst disguise ever. It's coming up.
2: The 33 Dublin Road ramp to 315 South is closed because of an accident. We have an accident 670 West at 71. An accident 270 North after 33 on the east side. An accident 270 East west of 71 on the south side. We have an accident 270 South before Cemetery Road. A disabled vehicle 70 West before Hague Avenue. 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
0: What's up, Columbus? Bourbon is back. Hey, I'm Kirsch.
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3: The 33 Dublin Road ramp to 315 South is closed because of an accident. We have an accident 670 West at 71. An accident 270 North after 33 on the east side. An accident 270 East west of 71 on the south side. We have an accident 270 South before Cemetery Road. A disabled vehicle 70 West before Hague Avenue. 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
0: What's up, Columbus? 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

0: This one's going to be fun. We do Love It or Shove It every Friday morning at 7:30, and we're taking you back to the 1980s. Country from the 80s this morning, and it's a good one. At least I think so. We'll see what you
1: think.
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1: Columbus.
2: Good morning, I'm Mark News. Here are some of the stories we're following. As far as the weather goes, we'll have a risk of showers and storms right through the weekend. Complete details coming up in just a minute from the Columbus Weather Center. The National Weather Service has confirmed it was a tornado that hit the south side of Columbus during Tuesday's severe storms, doing all that damage around Hinman and Parsons, Barrick Park, and Fairwood Avenue. Although it was straight-line winds that caused the damage in Upper Arlington, but those straight-line winds topped 100 miles per hour. More than 8,000 homes and businesses in the county are still without power as of early this morning. Elsewhere in the news today, a new study says nearly 2 million Ohioans, or more than 15% of our population, experiences food insecurity. The study by the group Feeding America says that the numbers are from 2024 and have likely grown since then. In fact, food pantries in the area say they're seeing growing demand as food costs continue to rise. The city of Columbus has filed a lawsuit against the owners of a Westside motel where it has a history of drug use and violence. The city is working to have the roadway inn at Hilliard Rome Road and I-70 declared a public nuisance. Since March of 2024, police and fire have made more than 300 runs to that property for robberies, sexual assaults, drug offenses, and other issues. There have been at least 3 overdose deaths there as well. The Columbus Division of Police online crime portal is back up after being unavailable for 2 years following the cyber attack against the city's websites. Now, the updated portal includes an interactive map showing crimes reported over the last 28 days, along with access to reports from the past 3 years. The forecast from the Columbus Weather Center, a flood watch in effect this morning with showers and thunderstorms around the area, the high today 84. Then for the weekend, a chance of scattered showers both days with highs in the upper 80s. I'm Mark News on 103.9 The Maverick.
3: 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The first full week of the NFL preseason got underway last night with the Bengals defeating the Lions 16-14 in Cincinnati. The team will host the Bears on August 22nd. The Steelers dominated the Green Bay Packers 28-9 in Pittsburgh. Drew Aller threw for 153 yards and 2 touchdowns. There are 3 more games tonight and then 7 tomorrow, including the Browns facing the Bears in Chicago. That kicks off at 1 o'clock on 10TV. Baseball, the Reds held off the White Sox 9-8 to capture their rubber match in Chicago. Sal Stewart, Eugenio Suarez, and Tyler Stevenson each went deep. Cincinnati will host the Marlins tonight at Great American Ballpark. The Guardians were shut out by the Tigers 3-0 in their rubber match from Detroit. Cleveland has dropped 4 of its last 5. They entertain the Padres this evening. The Clippers fell to Omaha 8-2 here at Huntington Park. The series continues tonight. The Columbus Crew return to MLS play tomorrow night. The club will be on the road for a match against Charlotte FC, kickoff at 7:30. And in NASCAR, the Cookout 400 runs at Richmond Raceway tomorrow afternoon. I'm Rick Adams from the Columbus Clipper Sports Desk, powered by Great Lakes Hyundai.
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15: So, are you having a good Friday?
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17: And we're just getting started.
18: Guess what time it is?
19: Well, what time is it?
20: It's showtime.
21: I have a gig lined up later today, Emily.
15: Oh, yes, that's right. You're bringing out your skills.
21: I don't know how this happened. Like, I used to DJ parties and, you know, clubs and stuff like that way back in the day. And then all of a sudden, lately, people have been asking me to do it. Later today, I'm DJing for my daughter's. It's the kickoff for the Olentangy Berlin girls soccer season tonight. And they're having a big tailgate. And they're like, why don't you bring a DJ system out and play for us, Kirsch? And I said, I don't know if I can. And Mrs. Kirsch is like, he'll be there.
15: I mean, that's why you're doing it, because she said so.
21: Well, she
15: and you listen
21: me.
15: To everything she says. Yes.
21: She committed me to it, so I'm going to be at Berlin High School later before
15: we
21: the soccer.
15: We all do that.
21: Come on out, say hello, watch some soccer, we'll have some fun.

0: Is it still going on if it's raining?
1: Raining, yes. If it's like storms, no. But tonight looks like it's going to be pretty decent, actually.
0: Okay, that's right. I'm getting all of the rain and thunder confused.
1: Emily, what state are we going to for people behaving badly in 6 minutes?
0: We're going to Iowa in honor of...

0: All right, so it's time for People Behaving Badly with Kirsch and Emily. 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Every Friday morning at this time, we bring you some of the finest of the fine stupid criminals from across this glorious nation.
1: Yeah, and this week it's from Iowa because, you know, I love a theme and the Field of Dreams game was yesterday.
0: What was that? I had no idea that happened. What
1: so
0: was
1: you've
0: it?
1: Seen the movie, right?
0: Funny. Yeah, if you build it, they will come. I saw it in the theaters.
1: They literally built a field in Iowa, just like the movie, not the exact location.
0: Right.
1: And they have a game every year now. Last night was the Phillies versus the Twins, and the Phillies won.
0: Oh.
1: Which I would love to go watch a game there. That would be a dream of mine.
0: Oh, all right. Well,
1: they built it, and I will come.
0: Because you love sports so much.
1: I love baseball.
0: So here's a stupid criminal story out of Iowa. Today we head to Carroll, Iowa, where two men attempted a burglary and apparently spent $0 on the planning budget on disguises. So meet 23-year-old Matthew McNelly and 20-year-old Joey Miller. These two criminal masterminds allegedly decided they needed masks before breaking into an apartment. Ski masks? Yeah, too obvious. Halloween masks? Well, those are expensive. Pantyhose over the head? Apparently nobody's grandma was available, so these two took a black Sharpie and said, that'll work. There you go. They literally colored their own faces, but not even well.
1: They didn't color each other's, right?
0: I don't think so. Not even well. We're talking giant black scribbles all over their faces, like a four-year-old got a hold of, you know, dad after he passed out on the couch or something. And here's where their airtight plan encountered its first minor setback. A neighbor saw them. And police get the description of these two guys breaking into an apartment with marker all over their face. Now, I pasted these screenshots in here, Emily, and this does...
1: one of them tried to be Batman.
0: It looks like...
1: Do you see that? He put like, bat wings around his eyes.
0: Yeah, he did.
1: And the fact is that both of them thought this was a good idea, not just one. Because, you know, they clearly don't have that one friend.
0: What's shocking about it is it's not like they covered their whole face. It is just they scribbled on themselves. Okay, so police get that description and they pull over the hottest car possible. I mean, like, if you're going to get away in a car from a crime scene, you want to use a Buick Roadmaster. That's what they were driving, which is the largest giant station wagon you've ever seen in your life from back in the day. And there they are, still wearing the Sharpie. Guys, look. You can ditch stolen merchandise. You can change clothes, but you cannot throw your face out the window.
1: It's like a for effort. I can't even say that.
0: Police took one look at them and said, yeah, we're going to go ahead and assume you're the two guys with faces that look like somebody vandalized a bathroom stall. You're under arrest. Their mugshots went worldwide, and somewhere in Iowa that day, a ski mask salesperson asked, why didn't they ask me? I could have helped.
1: I just feel like Amazon could have helped. You know, obviously don't steal. It's bad. But you know what? This story just gave me an idea, Kirsch. I kind of, at the end of the year, want to award the worst people behaving badly. Out of all the, because they just keep getting dumber.
0: They keep getting dumber and dumber. But congratulations to Matthew and Joey. You are officially today's people behaving badly. Maybe we'll take this this mugshot and post it over on the Maverick website or on the socials or something like that.
1: Batman deserves something, at least.
0: All right, there you go.
1: He's Batman.
0: Love It or Shove It comes up at 7:30. We're going back to the 80s. Get ready for this one with Kirsch and Emily.
2: The ramp from 33 Dublin Road to 315 South closed because of an accident. We have an accident 670 West at 71. An accident 270 North after 33 on the east side. We have an accident on 270 South before Cemetery Road. 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Beat the heat.

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1: Honestly,
0: with Kirsch and Emily.
1: Kirsch, I feel like we should cheer every day. Because okay. Every day is a great day.
0: Be like, you know what? Everybody would be like, what is wrong with these fools? If we're like, it's Monday, and we had like the cheering going on.
1: It just means we're starting the day positive. Isn't that what you've told me we need to do sometimes?
0: We always do. Just I saved the cheering for Friday because, you know, I don't know if you've recognized this over your 30-some years on this earth, but people tend to enjoy Fridays.
1: Yes, I have recognized that. Thank you. Are we being ageist right now?
0: No, I'm just saying people usually like Fridays. 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I love Tuesdays.
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1: We do, but, you know, they're rough at times.
0: They're rough. All right, let's do Love It or Shove It. So we have a classic hit country song every Friday morning at this time that we don't normally play here on The Maverick.
1: I don't think I've ever heard this played.
0: Always

0: want, yeah, we've never played this.
1: It's, until
0: it has
1: now.
0: Zero plays on the station until today. We dig these ones up, these forgotten country hits that you don't hear anywhere anymore, and you get to vote whether you love it or whether we should shove it back into oblivion.
1: Yes, and you vote by texting Love It or Shove It to 877-937-1039. And today's pick is my doing, so if you want to shove it, blame me. But I don't think it's going to be a shove it.
0: Hurting Emily's heart if you shove it.
1: I am proud of this one. I know my country music. Okay?
0: So we're going back to the 80s for this one. Are you ready?
1: I am very ready. Let's go.
0: Oh, yeah. Okay, so before I tell you who this is, here's what you need to know. This song came out in 1982. It went straight to number one on the country chart and was recorded by a guy who had already spent years building a reputation as country music's king of songs that made your parents turn the radio down when the kids walked in the room.
1: I definitely thought of that with this song.
0: Yeah. And this one, it's basically 4 minutes of a woman telling a man, hey, quit rushing. Take your time. Pay attention. Figure out what I like. Which for early 80s country radio was a little steamy. Let's put it that way. The man behind it had one of the most recognizable voices in country music and more than 50 number one hits. And a catalog that could go from heartbreak to very adult activities without ever taking off his cowboy boots. All right? So does this one still hold up, or should we keep our hands to ourselves?
1: Not you making me question that I picked an appropriate one for radio.
0: Text Love It or Shove It to 877-937-1039 and let us know what you think about Slow Hand. Conway Twitty. It's 1039 The Maverick.

0: So we've got Zach Brown Band tickets in just a minute. So hang out if you want to win your way in. The show is tonight at Nationwide Arena with Classic Hit Country 103.9 The Maverick. So we're going to drop a keyword here in seriously like 60 seconds. All right. Yesterday.
1: I'm ready.
0: I'm going to call it Project Woof.
1: Okay. Because you're trying to get me a dog.
0: I'm trying to get you a dog, and your husband has put his foot down and said, no, woman.
1: Okay, one, if he called me woman, that would not end well. No, he just says, no dog. He goes, you don't, like, if you brought a dog home, it's going back. And I just don't think he would do that.
0: I don't think he would either.
1: I'm telling you what,
0: I'm telling you what, that would be, like, that would be something he would never live down. Right?
1: Yes.
0: Like, let's just be honest. Like, if he was
1: correct.
0: Like, you brought this dog home, it needs a loving home, and I'm taking it back. Like,
1: yeah,
0: no, that would be,
1: right.
0: That would be a bad look. We'll just put it that way. So we had people
1: especially
0: call.
1: Because I would tell everyone about it.
0: 877-937-1039. And I asked everybody to convince Zach to allow Emily.
1: Why? Yeah, that word just.
0: To okay. have a dog, right?
1: And how's that going for us?
2: Hey, Hirsch? Zach. A dog. Your family's not complete until you have a dog. That's all. You just need a dog. It makes the world right.
0: Right? Makes the world right.
1: I love it.
0: So that's a very positive way to look at it. But then somebody else had a really good take on this.
1: Okay.
3: Hey, Zach, we better let Emily get a dog because that's going to decrease the chance of her getting a boyfriend.
0: It's going to decrease the chances of her getting a boyfriend.
1: Oh, my gosh. That's so funny.
0: So there you go.
1: Oh, my gosh. I hope he's listening right now.
0: Dog or a boyfriend? Which one do you want her to bring home?
1: I was going to suggest, Kirsch, because we're all walking together tomorrow morning. Can you just bring a dog that needs adopted?
0: Sure.
1: Just start walking it back to our car.
0: Yeah. I'll just hand you the leash and you can go.
1: Yeah.
0: All right, Zach Brown Band tickets. Let's do this. Zach Brown Band is at Nationwide Arena tonight. Tickets are still on sale if you want to grab some of those. There are some left, but we've got free ones right now for you. Please don't text if you can't go. There are people who really want to go to this show and want to win
1: it's
0: these
1: gonna
0: tickets.
1: It's going to be a good one.
0: So if you can go to Nationwide Arena tonight, Zach Brown Band tickets up for grabs.
1: Yes, text the keyword dog, D-O-G, to 877-937-1039 for your chance to win a pair of tickets. And we are also going to do a bonus pair coming up in the 8 hour, aren't we?
0: Yes, we are.
1: Yes.
0: We're also going to talk about things
1: we're
0: that
1: giving.
0: If you're in your 40s, hobbies you've picked up over the years that you can't believe you do now that you're over 40.
1: Texas Coast, too.
0: You can hit us up with those. Dog, 877-937-1039 with Kirsch and Emily.
4: There's an accident on 270 east, west of 71 on the south side. An accident 70 west at 158 in Licking County. We have an accident on the ramp from 270 east to 71 north. An accident on the ramp from 70 west to 71 north. 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
21: 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We played Slow Hand, Conway Twitty, a classic hit country song that you don't normally hear on the radio anywhere anymore. 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

0: the man of this house, and you ain't getting the dog. Is that what he says?
1: No, that's not.
0: Well, then go get a dog.
1: It's not. I mean, he's not as mean as you just said it.
0: Oh, okay.

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1: Columbus.
2: Good morning, I'm Mark Neuse. Here are some of the stories we're following. As far as the weather goes, we'll have a risk of showers and storms right through the weekend. Complete details coming up in just a minute from the Columbus Weather Center. The National Weather Service has confirmed it was a tornado that hit the south side of Columbus during Tuesday's severe storms, doing all that damage around Hinman and Parsons, Barrick Park, and Fairwood Avenue. Although it was straight-line winds that caused the damage in Upper Arlington, but those straight-line winds topped 100 miles per hour. More than 8,000 homes and businesses in the county are still without power as of early this morning. Elsewhere in the news today, a new study says nearly 2 million Ohioans, or more than 15% of our population, experiences food insecurity. The study by the group Feeding America says that the numbers are from 2024 and have likely grown since then. In fact, food pantries in the area say they're seeing growing demand as food costs continue to rise. The city of Columbus has filed a lawsuit against the owners of a Westside motel where it has a history of drug use and violence. The city is working to have the roadway inn at Hilliard Rome Road and I-70 declared a public nuisance. Since March of 2024, police and fire have made more than 300 runs to that property for robberies, sexual assaults, drug offenses, and other issues. There have been at least 3 overdose deaths there as well. The Columbus Division of Police online crime portal is back up after being unavailable for 2 years following the cyber attack against the city's websites. Now, the updated portal includes an interactive map showing crimes reported over the last 28 days, along with access to reports from the past 3 years. The forecast from the Columbus Weather Center, a flood watch in effect this morning with showers and thunderstorms around the area, the high today 84. Then for the weekend, a chance of scattered showers both days with highs in the upper 80s. I'm Mark Neuse on 103.9 The Maverick.
3: 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The first full week of the NFL preseason got underway last night with the Bengals defeating the Lions 16-14 in Cincinnati. The team will host the Bears on August 22nd. The Steelers dominated the Green Bay Packers 28-9 in Pittsburgh. Drew Aller threw for 153 yards and 2 touchdowns. There are 3 more games tonight and then 7 tomorrow, including the Browns facing the Bears in Chicago. That kicks off at 1 o'clock on 10 TV. Baseball, the Reds held off the White Sox 9-8 to capture their rubber match in Chicago. Sal Stewart, Eugenio Suarez, and Tyler Stevenson each went deep. Cincinnati will host the Marlins tonight at Great American Ballpark. The Guardians were shut out by the Tigers 3-0 in their rubber match from Detroit. Cleveland has dropped 4 of its last 5. They entertain the Padres this evening. The Clippers fell to Omaha 8-2.

here at Huntington Park. The series continues tonight. The Columbus Crew return to MLS play tomorrow night. The club will be on the road for a match against Charlotte FC, kickoff at 7:30. And in NASCAR, the Cookout 400 runs at Richmond Raceway tomorrow afternoon. I'm Rick Adams from the Columbus Clipper Sports Desk, powered by Great Lakes Hyundai. 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

0: So how did we get on the topic earlier of 40-year-olds and new, you know, what was it? It was 40-year-olds and having new hobbies or something. It was your question of the day this morning, right?
1: Yes. My question of the day was, what is like a stereotypical hobby that you have after 40? Or, you know, did you gain a new hobby after turning 40? And this was because I wanted to ask a normal question in case Zach Brown was in town listening to us.
0: I hope Zach Brown is in town every day, if that's going to help you
1: come up with normal questions. That is mean, because I have great questions of the day. That's why it's its own segment, okay?
0: Okay.
1: You might threaten to take it away from me every once in a while, but still.
0: Three times a week.
1: What the people want.
0: So
1: okay?
0: here's what we've got a bunch of texts, and you can still chime in on this one.

0: 877-937-1039. The hobbies or things you started doing after turning 40 that you swore you would never do. But I have to ask you this. I feel like 40 used to be like this big, oh man, you're over 40, you're over the hill, it's life is over. And now yes. It's just like, oh, cool, whatever.
1: No, I agree with that. And I actually just saw something which does not sound safe, but I mean, maybe it is. I don't know. It depends on the person that people are having more babies after 40. That's like a new thing. Have you seen that?
0: I have, yeah. Well, people are getting started, like that, you know, they're doing their thing and well into their 20s mm-hmm. and early 30s a lot of times. And then they're like, oh, finally settle down and get married and, you know. Mm-hmm.
1: Start my next chapter.
0: And when a man and a woman love each other very much.
1: Well, I was just saying they were just, yeah, having. But I mean, that sounds exhausting, to be quite honest, having a baby over 40. But if you do it, I'm so proud of you.
0: Good for you. Yeah. You know, I remember my mom when she turned 40. She had this big.
1: Had you?
0: What?
1: Had you? That's how you remember?
0: No. When my mom turned. No, I remember when my mom turned 40 because I was 10. She had me when she was 30. And it was like this big deal. I'm over the hill now. Yeah. Oh, life is over. Us Gen Xers, I'm going to tell you right now, the worst part about being a Gen Xer is being 20 and then all of a sudden realizing you're pushing 50.
1: Okay. I mean, yeah, I could see that. But, you know, I mean, you're going to make fun of me because I say this all the time, but every year is a blessing, Kirsch.
0: It is.
1: So, you know.
0: If you're like me, a Gen Xer, you know, I'm on the young end of Gen X, but at the same time, like, it's so true. You look at your age and you look at your birth year, and when you have to put your age into something and you have to scroll and scroll and scroll and scroll and scroll, oh, there's my birth year, right?
1: I feel that.
0: Like, how is it that far back? I feel like I'm 24 still.
1: Yeah, no, I feel that all the time. That's when I go, can't I just type it in and feel better about myself?
0: I know. I wish they did that.
1: Yeah. I mean, Kirsch, I understand your pain, okay?
0: So, a little bit.
1: You're looking at me like,
0: a little bit.
1: You're like,
0: I have to scroll.
1: Emily?
0: I have to scroll. You were born in the 90s.
1: Yes, I was.
0: I was born in the 70s.
1: I mean, you know, wait, okay.
0: I have to scroll an extra couple of decades to get to mine.
1: Yeah. You know, but you know what, Kirsch? You're tough and you can handle anything because of all the things you witnessed growing up.
0: I am. Dang it.
1: Yes.
0: Texts are actually coming in. 877-937-1039. Some of these are really good. The things you've picked up as a hobby after turning 40. And you know what? I love all of y'all for what you're texting in right now because these all sound like so much fun.
1: Got those coming up. Sound fun to me and I'm not even there yet.
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2: There's an accident on 270 east, west of 71 on the south side. An accident 70 west at 158 in Licking County. We have an accident on 70 west at 270 on the east side. 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

0: This morning, we are celebrating those of us over 40. 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
1: You okay over there?
0: I feel great.
1: Okay, good. I know. I can't wait to find out what I am going to look forward to when I turn 40.
0: So the question was this.
1: 5 years.
0: What are the things, the hobbies you picked up once you turn 40 that you're looking at yourself going, how did I get into this? But you love it now.
1: Yes, I can't wait to learn because I might love some of them now.
0: What do we got? We got some text.
1: Yes, so Jared said, I became obsessed with history, specifically World War II after 40, which I love that.
0: So there's a lot of people that happens to. All of a sudden, you've got to learn about history.
1: Which is

0: I mean, and then that's when you start showing your kids and stuff the importance, right?
1: And your kids are like, why are we talking about this, Dad? Come on.
0: Yeah, but then...
1: And when they're 40, they'll get into it.
0: Yeah, no, but I was going to say, kids, please, I'm going to tell you from experience, pay attention and care, because you're going to miss it.
1: Justin said, grilling, smoking, and using my Blackstone. Can we talk about the Blackstone for a second? Everybody's got a Blackstone now. And
0: we just got one.
1: Okay, so everybody's got a Blackstone, and they're cooking on it. And all. What's the next one going to be? Because a couple years ago was the big green egg.
0: Okay,
1: they're just throwing outdoor cooking stuff at us every couple of years and making us spend money.
0: Mr. Emily really just wanted to make hibachi.
1: Okay.
0: And grill, so that's why we got it.
1: All right.
0: Have we used it yet? No.
1: Here's what's going to be funny. When he realizes that you could go get hibachi at a restaurant for less money than it costs to buy all the stuff to make it at home.
0: We'll see. We'll come back to that conversation once we actually, you know, crack it open.
1: Jennifer in Westerville, bird watching. I used to make fun of my dad for it. Now I have binoculars in my purse and beef with one specific cardinal.
0: Maybe you guys can all bird watch together, Kirsch.
1: Cardinal, the state bird of the great state of Ohio.
0: And it also means that a loved one's visiting you.
1: Todd in Newark said pickleball. He's like, I laughed at it until I played it once. Now I own six paddles and my knees sound like microwave popcorn. So does pickleball.
0: Have you tried pickleball yet, Kirsch?
1: Yeah.
0: I feel like you would go all out for it. Get dressed up like I'm gonna beat you all and I'm going to be the best pickleballer.
1: Okay, creep, stop watching me.
0: Stop it. Okay, Michelle in Hilliard said gardening. I caught myself screaming, look at my tomatoes, with my husband when he pulled into the driveway. You know, I wanted to get into gardening. I produced a gardening show for a very long time, but I just, you know.
1: You turned 40 in 5 years. There's your chance.
0: I know, but I tend to kill things like houseplants.
1: Oh, yeah. That wouldn't be good. Let's see. Dave in Lancaster. What's up, Dave? I love this one. He said, I got into metal detecting. I spent about $900 on equipment and have found $3.74 so far. And a rusty spoon.
0: You know what? That's positivity right there. You found something and that's what matters. Just keep going.
1: Eric in Circleville. Did you see what he sent us?
0: No. Oh, beekeeping.
1: Nope.
0: Well, nope.
1: One day I was a normal person. Now I own 40,000 insects and argue with strangers about honey.
0: It's an important hobby. Bees. I just don't think it's for me.
1: I don't think it's for me either.
0: You know, I would actually love to see you try to be a beekeeper. I don't know why. It just seems fun.
1: Me with my outfit and my smoke pot or whatever they call that thing. There's nothing about that interests me whatsoever. It's Kirsch and Emily.

0: All right, Emelita, what do you have going on this weekend? Because it is Friday.
1: Let's go. Right?
0: What do you got going on this weekend? Anything good?
1: I have the Heart Walk tomorrow morning to benefit the American Heart Association.
0: The whole Kirsch fam is coming down. We're going to beat you in that race.
1: That's a little rude. It's a walk, not a race. Let's make sure you know that.
0: Whoops.
1: It does start early tomorrow. It's at 8 a.m. at the Columbus Commons, but you are still welcome to join Team Maverick. And you can do that by texting HEART, H-E-A-R-T, to 877-937-1039. It is going to be a fun time. Right, Kirsch?
0: It will be a blast.
1: Yes, and we are not racing.
0: It is going to be a fun time.
1: No, it is going to be a fun time because now you have me concerned. You think it's a race.
0: I'm racing it. You and I are racing. Zach Brown Band is in town tonight. If you want to go to that, tickets are still available.
1: Yes, they are going to be at Nationwide Arena with Old Crow Medicine Show. It's going to be a blast. And we actually have an extra pair of tickets to give away, don't we, Kirsch?
0: Oh, we do?
1: Yes.
0: All right. We'll do that in... 1 second. We'll do it right now.
1: You know what? Text the keyword race, R-A-C-E, race, to 877-937-1039. And in case you're wondering, no, we're not smoking cigars with him.
0: And please don't text that if you can't go to the show. There are folks that want to go to Zach Brown really bad tonight. And if you can't go, don't text for this. But if you can and you want to go, race, R-A-C-E, 877-937-1039.
1: Race to the phone.
0: Race. Okay, so the Clippers are in town this weekend, tonight, tomorrow, and Sunday.
1: Who are they playing?
0: The Omaha Storm Chasers, which, I mean, very appropriate for them to be in town.
1: Yes. The Columbus Food Truck Festival is happening tonight and tomorrow at the Franklin County Fairgrounds in Hilliard. So it's 4 to 10 tonight, and tomorrow it's 11 to 10. Wow, that's a lot of hours. You can get breakfast, lunch, and dinner. Okay.
0: And the Reynoldsburg Tomato Festival is going on. Termator.

0: tomato. Yes, it is tonight and tomorrow. Tomato wars, spaghetti eating contest, and a whole bunch of other fun things to do there. It is a fun time. I really enjoyed the Reynoldsburg Tomato Festival.
1: All right.
0: What about the weather, Kirsch?
1: Weekend looks okay. Today, like 79 this afternoon. Tonight actually looks dry. Tomorrow, some showers and thunderstorms, 85. Sunday, showers and thunderstorms, and up near 90. So just, you know, if you have outdoor plans, have a backup plan or something like that.
0: Bring a poncho.
1: Go enjoy your dogless weekend at your house since your husband prohibits you from getting a dog.
0: Kirsch,
1: he has put his foot down.
0: No. You send me dogs all the time. Why don't you just bring one tomorrow morning?
1: He has put his foot down and said, I'm the man of this house, and you are not allowed to have a dog, woman.
0: I'm laughing because if he ever worded it like that, that would not end well. So,
1: I dare him.
0: I know. No, but really, I do. I dare him to try that. See how well that ends up.
1: All right. We'll see you Monday starting at 6.
2: 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An accident 70 west at 158 in Licking County. 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

0: 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Good morning. We're playing 12 in a row on the Workday Kickoff.
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0: time zone am I on? What country am I in?
1: It doesn't matter. It's 5 o'clock somewhere.
0: It's always on 5 in Margaritaville, come to think of it.
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How'd you like tickets to see Billy Currington and Kit Moore? They're on the other end of 877-937-1039 right now.

0: 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If I had to pick a favorite classic country voice in the 90s, that would be it. Tracy Lawrence. And if the world had a front porch here on the Workday Kickoff, gosh, it's great to have your radio company. I'm Woody Johnson. And we have radio company as a winner this morning. Longtime Woodhead from my morning show days, working down at Caliber Collision. Thanks for making the switch. It worked. Liza May, you're going to see Billy Currington and Kip Moore next week in Cincinnati.
1: Awesome. Oh, very happy.
0: Nice to have you aboard. And speaking of ticket winning, John Boy's got more this afternoon after 3 on the ride home. If you are a fan of motorcycles like I am, owner, been riding since I was 9 years old, then you're going to want to be aboard at a historic crew for Super Motocross. And JBC has his final 4-pack of tickets to win sometime after 3 o'clock this afternoon. And we've got all the info for that upcoming event. By the way, the Bucks are in Austin that weekend, so you could go and not miss football. Buckeye City Motorsports event calendar rests at 1039themaverick.com. Well, it wouldn't be a Friday morning on the Workday Kickoff if we didn't have some funny for you, a joke you can tell anywhere at any time. And this one is pretty darn funny, and it's absolutely clean as can be. Here's Woodhead Phil Turner from Westerville with our Workday Kickoff joke of the week.
2: A man comes home to his mother's house and says, "Mom, I have fallen in love and I'm going to get married." He said, "But just for fun, I'm going to bring 3 girls over to the house and see if you can figure out which one it is." So he does. He brings 3 beautiful women over and they all sit on the couch and sit and have a chat with Mom. After a little while, he walks back in and says, "Hey, Mom, you figure out which one it is?" She said, "Yes, it's the one in the middle." He said, "That's amazing. How did you know?" She said, "I don't like her."
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0: probably having an off day, happens to everybody, but here is the American race car. 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

across all of Ohio from west to east. If you're headed west on I-70 right now, probably going to get wet before you hit Dayton. But it looks like it's sliding to the southeast, and I don't think Columbus is going to get wet, but they certainly are down around Athens, just north of Athens, and Parkersburg. Flood watch is in effect. And we have rain chances of at least 30% right on through Sunday night. 70% chance of rain today, high 84. Not the kind of deluge we've had. Tonight, still a 30% chance. Overnight low tonight, 69. Tomorrow, probably, the whole weekend, probably going to get wet, or at least a chance. Tomorrow, only a 30% chance. So that's our best chance to get outside and mow or practice, do something with the kids. 87 tomorrow. And Sunday, 60% chance of rain, high 89. So it's going to be sticky on Sunday. Right now, cloudy and 70 downtown Columbus, Ohio.

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It's hard to pinpoint one song that would be Alabama's signature song, but I think that'd be in the top three. Song of the South from their Southern Star collection from 1989. Here on the Workday Kickoff, Woody Johnson here. Good morning. Thank you for making the switch. We're about to launch you into another 12 songs in a row, kicking off with Kenny Chesney and Rodney Atkins here in just a moment. Hey, we've got Tess following me up here at noon today, and Tess has more tickets to give away. Everybody's got tickets all day long up until Rowdy tonight. And I'm not sure what Tess is giving away today or when she's doing it, but she comes on at noon, and I know she has a giveaway coming up just a bit later. All right. Can we talk burgers? America has voted for its favorite burger, and it's not one that you'd think. Matter of fact, this joint, this burger chain, not even found in every state, but it's been named a fan favorite for the third year in a row. It's the Double Char Burger from Habit Burger and Grill. You ever heard of them? I've lived all over America, and I've never heard of Habit Burger. But third year in a row, it beats the Reader's Choice Awards as America's best burger. It's supposedly flame-broiled, been around since 1969. Apparently, it's a West Coast outfit out of Santa Barbara. And a few points here. I can tell you, Vegas doesn't have one that I'm aware of. But USA Today reported that Habit Burger and Grill is number one again. So, who's number two? In-N-Out Burger. And I will say they're pretty dadgum good. It's certainly the cleanest fast food joint I've ever been in. In-N-Out's Double-Double Burger came in second place in this nationwide survey. Another place I'm impressed with, Freddy's Original. Their double came in at number three. One of my favorite root beers, and I go for the sugar-free stuff, and I can't tell the difference, is A&W. But I have honestly never eaten at an A&W outfit. But the Papa Burger there came in as America's fourth favorite burger. Unfortunately, this is giving me lots of new ideas to try. And rounding out the top five, Culver's Double Butter Burger Cheese. Yeah, I'm surprised Culver's is down as far as it is. That may be my number one personally, although I don't need a cheeseburger. Shake Shack's Smoke Shack Cheeseburger. The cheeseburger from Five Guys are six and seven. Burger King's Whopper comes in at number eight. Wendy's clocks in at nine with the Son of a Baconator. And the number

0: Number 10 burger, and I had these frequently when I lived in San Antonio, and they are all that. Surprise, they're 10. Whataburger, and they're double meal hamburger.
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0: Well, school back in session most places, and that means most of the job transfers are in, but not all. Not everything happens on the schedule it's supposed to. You still may have people looking, so putting your for sale sign in your yard, if you're using RE/MAX Connections, Delina Siamako, is a great idea. Woody Johnson here. I know. I've used her. Sold the last Columbus home we owned to the first people that looked at it. And that doesn't happen very often if you used other realtors.
2: I had previously had it listed with another realtor who only showed the property one time in the 6 months that he had the listing. In my first conversation with Delina, she did more work to sell that property than the other agent did in 6 months.
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Village chicken is my pawpaw. He gets his orders from my mama. She makes him walk the line. 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
1: 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And today we're taking you back to early 1999 with the song Girls that perfectly captures that moment when you bump into your ex's new girlfriend and you just know you don't like her, even though you can't quite put your finger on why. This is a song that was written by Tony Martin and Tim Nichols and came from an album called Some Things I Know. Man, did this artist know how to deliver a song with both sass and humor. And what makes it special and a Workday classic is how it managed to both be wickedly funny and completely relatable at the same time. Song hit the airwaves back in early January of 99, quickly climbed the Billboard Hot Country chart, where it peaked at number two, just missing number one. Spent 4 weeks in the silver medal slot, held back by only Kenny Chesney's How Forever Feels. But here's the kicker. It did all of this without even having a music video. That's the power of great songwriting and an artist who knew exactly how to sell a story. But it did, however, make it to the top of the Canadian country charts and Radio and Records country airplay chart, proving that sometimes the best revenge is success and a really catchy melody. This was actually one of four top 10 hits from Some Things I Know, the album, helping to establish this native Texan as one of the most promising voices in the early 90s country landscape. So here we go, back to 1999. Here's Leanne Womack, and I'll think of a reason later. Today's Woody's Workday Classic on 103.9.

0: was just one tooth.
1: I forgot how much I like that song. It's been a minute since I've heard it, too. Leanne Womack, I'll Think of a Reason Later. 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

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Well, that's it for me, Woody Johnson, and Woody's Workday Kickoff. I will meet you back here Monday morning at 9 with 12 in a row every hour. 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

0: Underwood on Classic Hit Country 103.9 The Maverick. The Columbus Food Truck Festival is back this weekend at the Franklin County Fairgrounds over in Hilliard. It's going on right now. There's like 45 food trucks over there. There's going to be live music. They'll have arts and craft vendors. A whole kids zone tomorrow. So today it goes until 10 p.m. It's from 4 to 10. Tomorrow it is 11 a.m. to 10 p.m. Kids under 12 and under rather, get in for free with an adult, and parking is free. Just make sure you remember to wear some stretchy pants and bring the Tums. Bring the Tums. And come hungry. Dierks Bentley, Little Big Town, Garth Brooks, and I'll tell you how to win Tim McGraw tickets next on The Maverick.
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0: 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Hi, my name's Tess Taylor. You know what? We're giving away tickets to Tim McGraw again. But he's coming to town real soon. Well, it's a Riverbend in Cincinnati on August 27th. And if you listen on Monday morning, your first chance to win those tickets with Kirsch and Emily in the morning. 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
2: On this episode of Science Stuff, we're examining the fastest things on the planet, like the cheetah. It can reach a land speed of over... Well, probably having an off day happens to everybody, but here is the American race car. People love the thrill of the... Okay, next up is the Falcon. Oh, all right. Ooh, great Caesar's ghost, what was that? Why, I think we've found the fastest... 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

0: have your last chance to win Brothers Osborne tickets in about 25 minutes. Travis Tritt right now on The Maverick.
1: You say you were wrong to ever leave me alone. And now you're sorry.

0: Billy Currington on Classic Hit Country 103.9 The Maverick. Hi, I'm Tess Taylor. Happy Friday. If you've been wondering whether good people still exist, they do. A guy here in Columbus named Sean Rogers Jr. has been helping people clean up storm-damaged trees, and he's just doing it out of the kindness of his heart. He and his family just started going house to house with chainsaws and equipment, asking if people needed help, and then just getting to work. So if you know somebody who's having a hard time with cleanup, you can look up Sean Rogers Jr. on Facebook, or you could be like Sean, if you've got the means, of course. Grab some tools, see if your neighbors could use a hand. And if you can't physically help, maybe just check in on somebody. A lot of people are still dealing with power outages and cleanup from these storms. It really does take a village. I have Reba, Darius Rucker, and Toby Keith next on The Maverick.
1: What's up, Columbus? 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Hey, I'm Kirsch.
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0: Alan Jackson on Classic Hit Country 103.9 The Maverick. I have your last chance right now to win tickets to Brothers Osborne. They're coming to Rose Music Center at the Heights. That is right outside of Dayton on Friday the 28th. 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

0: 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Well, probably having an off day happens to everybody, but here is the American race car. People love the thrill of the... Okay, next up is the Falcon. 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

0: good directions. That's Billy Currington on Classic Hit Country 103.9 The Maverick. Happy Friday, I'm Tess Taylor. You want to win tickets to the Super Motocross World Champion Playoffs? It's the fastest riders on the planet battling it out for a world championship. It sounds like so much fun. I'm not joking. I used to ride. I was never going to be as fast as them or go to a world championship, but I love it. The sounds, the smells, all of it. This isn't about me, though. This is about you winning passes. It's coming to the historic Crew Stadium Saturday, September 12th. And you can buy your passes, but you could win them. A four-pack this afternoon with John Boy Crenshaw. He gets in around 3 o'clock, and he wants to send you there for free. You can get all this info on our Buckeye City Motorsports concert and event calendar at 1039themaverick.com. 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

0: Sugarland on Classic Hit Country 103.9 The Maverick. Sugarland is back. They just announced the 2026 Ride or Die Tour. They're celebrating the 20th anniversary of their album, Enjoy the Ride. Can you believe it? 20 years. It starts in October, and it's coming to the Covelli Center up in Youngstown on November 5th. Tickets just went on sale on Friday. Oh, I would love to see them again. My name's Tess Taylor. I will see you on Monday at noon. John Boy Crenshaw is coming in next. He has your chance to win a 4-pack of tickets to Super Motocross. Also, I have Keith Urban and Toby Keith. It's coming up next. I miss you already. Okay, love you. Bye.
1: What's up, Columbus? Bourbon is back. Hey, I'm Kirsch.
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0: Tracy Bird is from the country. We'd like it that way, too. John Boy Crenshaw, good afternoon. Thanks a lot for hanging out with the Maverick this afternoon. Coming up, we've got Super Motocross tickets. It's coming to Historic Crew Stadium on Saturday, September 12th. We'll give those away at 4:40 this afternoon right here on 103.9 The Maverick. Hang on for Diamond Rio and Kenny Chesney coming up.
1: An accident 70 East at Miller Kelton. We have a vehicle fire 71 North at Hudson Street. An accident on Groveport Road at Gender Road. An accident in Plain City on 42 at Converse Huff Road. 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
12: Columbus weather.
13: A chance of showers and thunderstorms tonight. Patchy fog late. Mostly cloudy, 70 for the low. Patchy morning fog, then partial sunshine. Chance of showers in the afternoon. Tomorrow's high, 86. Sunday, partial sunshine. Chance of shower, especially in the afternoon. High of 89. Monday, sunshine, 83. 79, mostly cloudy now in downtown Columbus with Diamond Rio.
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The high-flying, heart-stopping thrills of Super Motocross coming to Historic Cruise September 12th. And I've got tickets all next week on the Workday Kickoff starting Monday morning at 10 after 9 here on 103.9 The Maverick.

Classic Hit Country, 103.9 The Maverick and Florida Georgia Line. Good afternoon. I'm John Boy Crenshaw in for the ride home. Your tickets for Super Motocross coming up at 4:40. Now Colin Ray on the Maverick.

Here's the one that got it started for Alan Jackson and Chasing That Neon Rainbow from Classic Hit Country. 103.9 The Maverick. Good afternoon. I'm John Boy Crenshaw in for the ride home. So if you lost power during the storm on Tuesday and you don't have your power back yet, yes, there are still about 10,000 people that are without power. AEP says you should have your power back by 10 o'clock this evening. Exceptions to that rule, if you had damage to your house, like if a tree hit the mast and you need to have an electrician come out to repair that, that they probably won't have that done by 10 o'clock tonight, because you need a licensed electrician to come take care of that before they can hook you back up. But for all of the 130,000 customers who were out of power on Tuesday, all but 10,000 restored. Those should be by 10 o'clock tonight. AEP had 2,500 linemen come in from surrounding states on their mutual aid program to help. And supposedly they've been working 16-hour shifts around the clock to get all of the repair damage done. So to the AEP crews out there working just about nonstop for the last four, almost 5 days now, thank you very much for your tenacity to getting the job done. Certainly do appreciate that. Coming up in just a few, we've got tickets for you to go to Super Motocross. It's coming to Crew Stadium. It is going to be on Saturday, September 12th. And you can go with a family four-pack of tickets. It's coming up in just about 1 hour at 4:40 this afternoon. Also, Gary Allen.

0: Allen and Rascal Flats are on the way. Right now, traffic time. Let's see what's up with Kelly Quinn.
1: There's an accident 70 East after Miller. Kelton, traffic slow from the east side split. Earlier vehicle fire on 71 North at Hudson Street as traffic slow from 670. We have a disabled vehicle on the 270 westbound ramp to 23 on the north side. 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

0: Classic Hit Country 103.9, The Maverick and Keith Urban, and Somewhere in My Car with John Boy Crenshaw, waiting for the ride home this afternoon. Coming up, Super Motocross tickets, family four-pack we will give away 4:40 this afternoon here on The Maverick. Coming up, hang on for Rodney Atkins and Sawyer Brown, too. Right now, traffic time, Kelly Quinn.
1: Heavy traffic on 71 South between 670 and 70. There's an accident on 70 East after Miller Kelton. A disabled vehicle on the 270 westbound ramp to 23 on the north side.

0: 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Hey, I'm Kirsch.
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6: Columbus weather.
7: We've got a chance of showers and thunderstorms this evening. Patchy fog late. Overall, mostly cloudy and a low near 70. Tomorrow, patchy morning fog, then partial sunshine. Might have a chance of an afternoon shower, only about a 30% shot. Tomorrow's high of 86. Looks like a nice evening at Columbus Commons tomorrow night for Bruce Hornsby in concert. Kappa has those free tickets. Sunday, sunshine, chance of an afternoon shower, 89. Monday, sunshine, 83. Now in downtown Columbus, it's 78 degrees with Rodney Atkins.

The high-flying, heart-stopping thrills of Super Motocross coming to Historic Cruise September 12th. And I've got tickets all next week on the Workday Kickoff starting Monday morning at 10 after 9 here on 103.9 The Maverick.

John Anderson's Great Tequila Night from Classic Hit Country 103.9 The Maverick. Hi, I'm John Boy Crenshaw, in for the ride home this afternoon with your Super Motocross tickets coming up in about 10 minutes. 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

0: Classic Hit Country 103.9, The Maverick and Josh Turner. He wants to be your man. I'm John Boy Crenshaw, and I'm the man with the Super Motocross tickets right now. Historic Crew Stadium coming up Saturday, September 12th. 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Many will enter, one will win. We'll text you back if you're the lucky one. Trisha Yearwood and the great George Strait coming up right now. It's traffic time. Kelly?
1: There's an accident on 70 East after Millard. Kelton, traffic slow from the east side split. We have heavy traffic on 71 South from 670 to 70. An accident in the construction area on 70 West before 142. 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

0: Get that Friday afternoon party started. Joe Diffie's Third Rock from the Sun on Classic Hit Country 103.9 The Maverick. Good afternoon. I'm John Boy Crenshaw. Appreciate you listening this afternoon. Coming up next week, Tim McGraw tickets. He will be at Riverbend in Cincinnati on Thursday, August 27th. Wake up with Kirsch and Emily to win your way in Monday morning after 6 here on The Maverick. Hang on for Brooks and Dunn and Rodney Atkins coming up right now. Traffic time. Let's see what's happening, Kelly.
1: There's an accident on 70 East after Miller-Kelton. We have a disabled vehicle on 71 South at Main Street. An accident on 42 between 29 and Taylor Blair Road in West Jefferson. 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

heart-stopping thrills of Super Motocross coming to Historic Crew September 12th. And I've got tickets all next week on the Workday Kickoff starting Monday morning at 10 after 9 here on 103.9 The Maverick.

0: Classic Hit Country 103.9 Maverick on a barefoot blue jean night. That is Jake Owen. I'm John Boy Crenshaw. Thank you very much for listening on the ride home this afternoon. Certainly do appreciate it. Luke Bryan's farm tour is coming to Millersport. The Miller family farm, in fact. It is coming up on September 18th, and we've got tickets to give away next week with Kirsch and Emily in the morning, and I'll have pit tickets in the afternoon all week long next week right here on your station for the concerts, 103.9 The Maverick. Coming up, Toby and Willie and Rascal Flatts 2. Right now, let's get our final check on afternoon traffic with Kelly Quinn.
1: There's an accident on 70 East at Miller-Kelton. Traffic slow from the east side split. An accident on 23 southbound at 752 down in Asheville. We're slow on 670 West from Leonard Avenue to the 3rd Street, 4th Street exit. Heavy on 71 North from 670 to Hudson Street. 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From the Rosati Windows Traffic Center, I'm Kelly Quinn on 103.9 The Maverick.
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0: 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Coming up in 10 minutes. Now, George Strait on The Maverick.
1: She was storming through the house that day, and I could tell she was leaving. And I thought, oh, she'll be back till she turned around and...

0: Country 103.9 The Maverick and the Zach Brown Band, who's playing this very evening at Nationwide Arena, and there's Chicken Fried. I'm John Boy Crenshaw. Thank you so much for listening this evening. Raise a glass at this 5th annual Great Bourbon Affair at the East Market coming up on Saturday the 22nd. That is next Saturday, by the way. Sample bourbon, enjoy live music, get some stuff we all get, that is Maverick branded materials, and party with Kirsch and Tess and the entire Maverick crew. Get all of your information and score your tickets by texting the keyword TOAST, T-O-A-S-T, to 877-937-1039. Again, that's keyword TOAST, T-O-A-S-T. Coming up, hang on for Garth Brooks and Kenny Chesney straight ahead.
1: On this episode of Science Stuff, we're examining the fastest things on the planet, like the cheetah. It can reach a land speed of over... Probably having an off day happens to everybody, but here is the American race car. People love the thrill of the... Okay, next up is the Falcon. Oh, all right. Ooh, great Caesar's ghost, what was that? Why, I think we've found the fastest... Let's watch in slow motion.
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And I've got tickets all next week on the Workday Kickoff starting Monday morning at 10 after 9 here on 103.9 The Maverick.

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1: Pardon me for talking about such a private thing, and I mean something behind closed doors and under the sheets. You need to ditch your PJs and start sleeping in your birthday suit. Experts say sleeping naked promotes better, richer sleep, and there are several other mental and physical benefits. They include a stronger immune system, better focus and reasoning, reduced risk of heart disease, and the biggie, increased productivity. I'll bet.
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1: 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Second hand from a dealer in Atlanta, I rode up with Daddy when he went there to get

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1: I'm going to speak of something deeply personal in just a bit. 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

0: week does not go by that we don't tell at least one Florida man story, but today we're going to get things rolling with a tale of Florida men, two of which have been charged with a number of crimes after getting into a fight in a Publix grocery store parking lot in Panama City. One of them was armed with a machete, the other a hatchet. Authorities say it was over a love interest, but that's not exactly what you would think. Apparently, they were trying to prove which one loved Natty Light more than the other.
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